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0: Well, there's something I never told you about that night.
1: What did you tell me?
0: While you were sitting in the back seat smoking a cigarette you thought was gonna be your last.

My big brother walked out of the woods, one light itching and a bleeding just before supper time. 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I asked him what he'd been up to. He told me you better not go try and find out, 'cause there's a witch down there with bumpy skin, bone white fangs, thorns for nails, and mud in the veins. I barely made it out alive, but don't speak a whisper where I was tonight.

Brother went on saying the howling started coming out of creek bottom late at night during the war of northern aggression. Johnny Reb would run supplies through the hills and hollers, creeks and mines, all the way up to Briary Branch Gap, where the witch would hide with her fiery eyes. She'd draw them in with a red lantern light atop her cabin of earthen vines. To the soldiers, she looked like a soft southern belle pining for that time. But come on.

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I could see the red light that he told me about, so I knocked my best her and I went sneaking around. 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
0: 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Carl Burnett on drums. Carl. Thank you. It's really been a pleasure, and hope to see you again soon. Thank you.

For our final number this evening, we'd like to play a piece written by my brother Nat. It's called Work Song. And I think it's only just that at this point to note that the melody has been set to words in a fine lyric by my host and your host, Oscar Brown Jr. Here is Work Song. 1, 2, 3, 4.

All aboard, this train is now leaving Montrose. All aboard, get your ticket while you can at the desk. Your captain will be Captain Shelley.